And I traveled around the world, think where you living at now. I heard you moved to Austin, got an apartment and settled down. And every once in a while, I start texting, write a paragraph, but then I delete the message. Think about you.

0: Hey, what's going on? This is Somber.
1: Radio Capris. Obale je zakon.

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